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0: enjoying the 100.5 8-Day Caribbean Cruise aboard the Carnival Cruise Ship Horizon. 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
3: 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And August 15th is 815 Day, where we celebrate Rockford and our area. 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

0: enjoying the 100.5 8-Day Caribbean Cruise aboard the Carnival Cruise Ship Horizon. It's Steve Summers. 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
2: A historic hotel built in the 1920s to house traveling vaudevillian actors has been renovated to provide affordable living to residents in need of housing. 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The apartments are dedicated to affordable housing for people who earn 60% or less than the area's median income. Leasing has now begun with a goal to have all units leased before the end of June. Kevin Haas reporting.
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0: enjoying the 100.5 8-Day Caribbean Cruise aboard the Carnival Cruise Ship Horizon. It's Steve Summers. You can go cruising with us February 13th through the 21st. 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

0: enjoying the 100.5 8-Day Caribbean Cruise aboard the Carnival Cruise Ship Horizon. 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

0: enjoying the 100.5 8-Day Caribbean Cruise aboard the Carnival Cruise Ship Horizon. It's Steve Summers. You can go cruising with us February 13th through the 21st. We're going to Aruba. 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

enjoying the 100.5 8-Day Caribbean Cruise aboard the Carnival Cruise Ship Horizon. It's Steve Summers. You can go cruising with us February 13th through the 21st. We're going to Aruba. We're also going to Curacao and Celebration Key in the Bahamas. It's an 8-day cruise of incredible sunshine and beautiful weather and an all-inclusive meal plan. 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
2: A new family-owned restaurant is coming to the city's north end, filling a former Taco John's that's been shuttered for more than a dozen years. 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

0: enjoying the 100.5 8-Day Caribbean Cruise aboard the Carnival Cruise Ship Horizon. It's Steve Summers. You can go cruising with us February 13th through the 21st. We're going to Aruba. We're also going to Curacao and Celebration Key in the Bahamas. 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

0: Welcome to This Week in the State Line, a conversation with the local people and the local topics you care about.
1: This Week in the State Line is on. It's Steve Summers, and we've got guests to talk about a very special event coming up on Juneteenth Day. We'll find out more about that. We have Tommy Meeks, the organizer and founder of Juneteenth in the Winnebago and Rockford area. And did you tell me earlier you also were like one of the predecessors to get it in the state of Illinois too?
2: Well, I've had the longest running Juneteenth in the state of Illinois that I know of. I talked to a lady in Alton years ago, and she was a year behind me. So she's still behind me.
1: So that's grandfather clause in. You are the founder of Juneteenth Day. We'll put it that way. We'll give you that label.
2: I think in Illinois, in Rockford. Yeah.
1: So we have Tommy Meeks here, and then we have, of course, from the Hard Rock Casino, Gino Eifrate is with us. Hi, Gino. Thanks for being here.
3: Oh, man. Excited to be here. You know, I'm just helping Tommy out, carrying his bags today. I'm his valet.
2: Always around Juneteenth time.
1: Yeah, I love it. Well, we're all together because you have partnered together for something pretty special for 2026 for Juneteenth. Why don't you tell us a little bit about how your relationship with the Hard Rock Casino, Tommy, got this whole concert thing?
2: Well, I'll be honest. Chairman Joe Shirelli, he told me he was going to try to work hard to make Juneteenth a county holiday, and he did. And then he set up a meeting for me to sit down with Gino when he first moved to Rockford. And to me, it was the best meeting. Gino asked me, what do you need? And I told him my dream for many years of doing Juneteenth was to have a real top flight R&B band. And he said, we take care of that. First year they did Confunction. Last year they did Lakeside. And this year we got Cameo. And I can't ask for better support from the casino and Gino.
1: So, Gino, how hard was it just to call Cameo and get them to actually play on June 19th for $19?
3: Well, they don't care how much we charge for this for the tickets. They're still getting their fees, so, you know, not that big of a deal from Cameo's side. I tell you, the power of the Hard Rock and the Hard Rock brand, I mean, we do over 40,000 concerts worldwide on an annual basis throughout our enterprise. I mean, just at Hard Rock here in Rockford, we do about 150 ticketed shows in Hard Rock Live. That doesn't count, you know, the other 500, probably, it's 200 shows that we do in Council Oak Lounge and another 150 shows we do in Hard Rock in the Hard Rock Cafe Center stage. We're doing over 500 live entertainment events just here in Hard Rock Rockford every year. And globally, 40,000 ticketed events across the enterprise. We're a powerful force in the entertainment business and bands, artists, tour managers, agents, they want to play Hard Rock. So it was, it wasn't as hard as you think.
1: I love the fact that you say that you have all this entertainment, all this power to bring entertainment in, but you still have a soft side where you include all the charitable events and the banquets and you tie in with Juneteenth and stuff. You don't have to, but you do that at the Hard Rock.
3: Well, you know, it's so important. I mean, we want to make sure that, you know, not only is the Hard Rock a great place for our team members to work and our guests to play and have fun and be entertained, but we're committed to making the communities in which we do business better places for everybody to live. And that's been part of our mission since day one. That goes all the way back to 1971 when the Hard Rock was founded in London, England, on four very basic and simple principles that probably mean more today than they did over 50 years ago. Love all, serve all, always one, take time to be kind, and save the planet. That's what the Hard Rock's all about.
1: Now, I saw Tommy Meeks was writing it down. You can't use that for June 19th.
2: Okay.
1: You can't use it for Juneteenth. It's already taken. But very similar paths and side-by-side concepts that you believe, too.
2: Yeah, I mean, I've been working hard for Juneteenth, for trying to get the whole city, the whole state, and the country to recognize what Juneteenth means to people like me and into the country. And started doing it 36 years. This will be 36 years this year because we have our inaugural year that I just found out about that first year. But this is 36 years, and I'm just thankful that we have a chance to bring people together and have a great time right here in Rockford at Senesippy Park during the day with the whole family. And then in the evening at the Hard Rock Casino, we bring Cameo in and finish off the night.
1: Do you find that the community, the officials, the mayor, everybody, they're more open and more acceptable to Juneteenth now than it was 30-something years ago?
2: Oh, definitely. like I said, I told you earlier, the governor invited me down when we were celebrating 31 years of Juneteenth and recognized me. And I think what that helped a lot for the Rockford officials to see that it was something that the state wanted to get behind. And I know the chairman did. And then when Gino came here, it's just everything just lifted up. The last 3 years has been much better, to be honest.
1: All right. So June 19th, you have your celebration. Your main one's at Sinisterre Park Music Shell.
2: Right.
1: Beginning about 1 o'clock, there's going to be food and cultural events and conversations. And and then everybody's going to travel to the Hard Rock.
2: Not everybody.
1: Okay.
2: We're going to break it off because you got to be 21 to get into the Hard Rock.
1: Okay.
2: So we're catering to RPS 205. They're one of our sponsors as well. We're trying to, in a sense, move it to a point where we're passing the torch. I'm not planning on going anywhere, but I want more young people involved. Even though they can't go to the Hard Rock, they can see while they're young. And then when they get older, they might be able to come in there and enjoy the festivities.
1: Sure. And then you've got the Rockford City Market the same night, June 19th.
2: Yeah, City Market, same night.
1: And your theme this year for 2026 is freedom, yesterday's legacy, today's promise, tomorrow's hope.
2: Yes.
1: Did you come up with that?
2: I think somebody else came up with that.
3: And don't look at me. It wasn't me.
1: I mean, it's very good. It's like, well, it covers good. Everything. Yesterday, today, tomorrow. I mean, it's got the whole back of it in there.
2: Sounds great.
3: That's too good for me to come up with.
1: So how's the Hard Rock been selling tickets a lot? Are we doing well? Do we still have tickets available for Cameo?
3: Yeah, there are tickets available. There are, a sold-out show is going to be just over 1,700 ticketed, seated guests. We've probably sold a little over a third of that so far. So the response has been phenomenal from the community. I mean, where else are you going to see Cameo for $19 on June 19th? So we should have actually started. Man, we should. It's too late now, but we should have started the show at 7:19 because in military time, that's 19:19. Next year, we'll figure it out for next year.
2: Yeah. But Gino came up with that 19.
1: Well, the doors open about that time.
3: The doors open about that. Maybe we'll open the doors at 7:19, so it's 19:19. Show starts at 8, doors open at 19:19.
2: Yeah. I'm all for that.
1: I love it. Now, the one thing about the Hard Rock Casino, since I frequent it quite a bit, like almost every weekend.
3: I've never seen you.
1: Never. I should have my own private table somewhere, but I don't. But that's all good. When we go to the Hard Rock Casino, it's love all, serve all. And if you look at your calendar of events and your entertainment that you bring in, you are really touching all aspects of the community, all different types of ethnicities, people with different beliefs. I mean, you touch everything.
3: Well, it's part of it. I mean, people, for some reason, I think I know the reason. We started in 1971 in London, England, first ever Hard Rock Cafe. And people associate that time frame with classic rock. Well, guess what classic rock was called in 1971? It was pop music. It wasn't classic yet.
1: Yeah.
3: So the Hard Rock's, classic rock's important to us, but we're really an entertainment company, and we focus on all genres of music, all genres of entertainment. I mean, we do comedy, we do R&B, we do classic rock. We've had a jazz series.
1: You do country, too?
3: We do country. Can't forget about country.
1: Nope,
3: Can't forget about country. When we're in here, you won't let us leave. But, we covered, we just had a Hollywood median, or medium.
1: Yes.
3: Yeah, median's the thing you hit on the road. Medium's the one that talks to dead people.
1: True.
3: So, I mix them up sometimes.
1: So, actually, you are touching everybody, even dead people.
3: I guess if you hit the median, you might need a medium. So, it depends.
1: It's so unique to see that, and I appreciate that. I'm sure a lot of people do as well, that everybody can play and be a part of the Hard Rock Casino. It's not just for one segment of the population, so... I just think that's good to point out.
3: I appreciate that. Thank you. And it's something that doesn't happen on accident. We're very focused on it. And we spend a lot of time to make sure we curate all genres of entertainment.
1: All right. So Tommy Meeks.
2: Yes.
1: The creator of Juneteenth, June 19th. Where do I find out more information about your event?
2: You can go to Rockford Juneteenth. It's on the Park District website. Once you go to the Rockford Park District website, you can pull up Rockford Juneteenth. And most of the festivities are going to be sitting right there for people to see. If they want to be vendors, we have numbers they can call there. If they want to get involved as participants, they can reach out to us. Sometimes I wait kind of late to get young people involved, but I'm working with, like I said, District 205 to have the young people finish up that night. It's the first time I've ever done this, so it's going to be a big test for me. But we got to pass the torch. They got to know why we're doing Juneteenth, and then they got to be supporters of it as well.
1: which is well said. And so make sure you follow along. Congratulations on Cameo for $19. You can't beat that. Gino, where do I get tickets? How do I get tickets for the show?
3: It's pretty easy, Steve. 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
2: Is there $30 on that?
1: Yeah. When I'm there every weekend, I could buy tickets.
3: Yeah, the box office is open on Friday and Saturday, and then it's open other days if there is a show on that day. But the Rock Shop is open 7 days a week.
2: Oh, okay.
3: So you can always go into the retail store and get your tickets.
2: Oh, okay.
1: And then buy something to wear at the Cameo show.
2: Hey, that's right.
3: Word up.
2: Word up.
1: That's Gino Ifrate from the Hard Rock Casino. Tommy Meeks from Juneteenth. And you can get more on their websites. More of This Week in the State Line coming right up.
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1: This Week in the State Line is on. It's Steve Summers. Zach Oakley, the executive director of the Chicago-Rockford International Airport, is joining us today. Hi, Zach. How are you?
6: I'm doing great. How are you?
1: Thanks for popping in this morning to talk about everything the Rockford Airport. First of all, why Chicago-Rockford International Airport? I've always wanted to ask you that. Why the long title for it?
6: So this goes back to really, honestly, search engine optimization. So it's one of these things back when Bob O'Brien was at the airport looking at trying to make that connectivity. We're trying to develop air service. You know, we were at the Greater Rockford Airport for forever. He looked out there, and previously in the 1980s, there had been a movement to kind of align that airport name in the booking engines or in the airline manuals. Never fully got brought to fruition. When Bob was in there in the early 2000s, he was able to get that change. And so when you'd search Chicago, we would come up as well.
1: It's brilliant, actually, now. See, I'm glad I asked the question because I've always wondered, why are we lying to Chicago? And now you know it's all about the search engines, which is great. So where do we start with the Chicago-Rockford International Airport? Because it seems like every quarter, there's something new to talk about. And most recently was you are up for another award.
6: Correct, yeah. So we are up for the Regional Cargo Hub of the Year Award through the Air Cargo News. So this is an award we're competing against airports all throughout the world that have, we're in the category of less than a million tons of cargo volume passing through.
1: Mm-hmm.
6: It's an outstanding, you know, very prestigious award for us to be in the running for. Excited to make the shortlist. I mean, the award will, at the end of June, we'll find out if we won or not. But regardless, just making the shortlist of the other seven airports, you know, it's a huge honor.
1: And the amount of things processed through the Rockford Airport has increased over the past few years. So that also puts a great...
6: Yeah, correct. We've been growing both in terms of destinations with the connectivity on our routes, but volumes. You know, seeing the volumes continue to grow on the existing flights. I mean, UPS, Amazon, Maersk, DSV, all of our large cargo users are growing and doing great out of Rockford. But we're always trying to recruit. You know, I think it's we're weekly. You know, having conversations or tours with other airlines about the advantages of being able to locate in Rockford, and then obviously with the challenges that are going on with O'Hare in terms of, you know, reduction in operations. You know, they are reducing the amount of aircraft that can operate in and out. Obviously, we're uncongested, and we're trying to leverage the fact of, hey, move that freight out of Rockford. We're happy to help, and some of the airlines are starting to really pay attention to that.
1: One last thing about baggage and shippers coming through Rockford. You always see the FedEx or the Amazon planes coming and going. It's like clockwork. It's amazing. But there's also like big 747s that are coming from overseas in India and Japan. I mean, these are big planes that are landing here with merchandise.
6: Yeah, we see 747s, and just recently, I mean, as actually yesterday, on Thursday, Wednesday and Thursday of this week, we actually had the Antonov 124, which is a huge cargo aircraft that really handles the heavy odd lifts, and it was bringing a transformer that weighs 108 tons. So it's the massive, massive transformer, and we're going to see this again on May 17th. They'll be out here at the airport again, and it comes with a support aircraft. The 747 is bringing some other pieces with it, but is a massive lift. We have to have two cranes on the ramp to move it, and then the semi truck that's going to be hauling it off airport. The semi truck's 120 foot long. It's a very, very unique load. So we've been working to also get some good video and footage of this, because this is a very unique operation, obviously, and showing the capabilities of what we have at Rockford. We'll handle any aircraft, any freight, anytime.
3: Way to use that as leverage for the award.
6: Exactly. Yeah.
3: We are talking with Zach Oakley, the executive director of the Chicago Rockford International Airport. So we talked about the shipping part. How about the people moving part? Because the flights are returning for Nashville, right?
6: Correct. And we've actually seen Nashville be extended out this year. So, previously it's been kind of a shorter seasonal, ending a little bit in August, maybe a little October. We're actually seeing this. It's on the schedule right now through November. So we're hoping to see that it's still being utilized. I mean, it's still going to be a challenge to get it turned into a year-round route right now, but we've seen them add length to that season, every year. So it's moving in the right direction. I was met with Allegiant last month. They're very happy with all of our route performance out of Rockford. For us, it's like we said it before, our best way to recruit air service to Rockford is to show the utilization of our existing air service.
3: Right. It's a game changer to go to Nashville. And you said that's going to be extended through November.
6: It looks like, right now, last I checked, the schedule was on through November.
3: Which is awesome. But we go to other destinations, warm destinations, Florida, Mexico, Caribbean. We go everywhere.
6: Correct, yeah. And with Allegiant, obviously, they're all nonstop destinations. And then with our seasonal partnership with Apple Vacations, that's your Caribbean destinations. And we're working on getting those reannounced for next year. But then also we have the American Landline service, which gets you destinations all throughout the world on the American network, arriving and departing all through Rockford.
3: And I want to talk about that a little bit with you, Zach, because I did participate in one of those American Airlines landlines when I was going to Nashville through American Airlines, because the agent wasn't running yet.
6: Right.
3: So taking that bus was a game changer. It was so smooth to go through TSA, and the whole process was amazing.
6: Yeah, being able to utilize Rockford, the ease of our terminal, and take advantage of being able to come to our terminal, check in, go through TSA, and then go up to our boarding area, and then board the bus just like a plane, and then depart for O'Hare. Now, when you arrived at O'Hare, you experienced it. You end up at the end of the L Concourse on Terminal 3, dropped off just like you would as an aircraft, and you just walk to your next gate. You just walk to your next gate and board it as a connecting flight.
3: It's so easy and so wild to be on a bus driving down the tarmac with all the planes right next to you and baggage carts whizzing by you and food trucks coming by you. It was wild to think about it. Then you realize, this is a flight. It's not a bus.
6: Yeah, correct. It operates the exact same way. And when you book it, we've had a couple hiccups with people trying to understand how you book it, but you go to AA.com and you book RFD to whatever destination you're looking for, or on the opposite side, if you're trying to come to Rockford, because you can also bring it back through. Sure. You book your destination back to Rockford, so it's a single ticket itinerary. I think we've had, obviously, there's some confusion with the service initially because of our history with the Van Gelder service,
3: where
6: people view it as is this a shuttle, an add-on, or something? No, it's an airplane ticket. The only thing different in this whole process than an airplane is the fact that part of it operates on a bus, but it's a secure bus that's taking you to the aircraft terminal.
3: Now, you're talking about the convenience of the TSA and going through the terminal, and let's talk about the affordability, because you can utilize valet parking and get your car washed and such for like $12 a day versus $50 a day at some of the major airports.
6: Yeah, correct. So being able to utilize the valet service, it is truly a game changer, especially in the winter months or during the raining time you can show up at the airport. So being able to take your car right at the terminal, they're going to pick it up just like a valet service you'd see at a restaurant or a hotel or anywhere else, and be able to go in and check in with your bags and go on your flight. While you're away on your trip, you've already coordinated your return with the service. They can get your car washed, and then when you arrive, it's going to be waiting for you right out in front of our terminal.
3: And you're going to make sure running with the heater on or running with the air conditioning on, depending on the season. That
6: correct.
3: To me is like, wow, this is like VIP.
6: Exactly. It's one of those services. Our parking is cheap to begin with at $9 a day for general parking, but realistically, for $3 a day more, you can have the VIP service with the valet service.
3: Now, last question I have for you. We're talking with Zach Oakley of the Chicago Rockford International Airport. You have a big anniversary coming up, isn't it? The 80th or 100th or something?
6: It is their 80th year.
3: Yes, sir.
6: The airport authority was founded in 1946, and this is our 80th year of operation.
3: Wow. 80 years.
1: You have a big celebration anniversary plans or anything that you're working on?
6: Yeah, we're working on doing some community events and announcements and some giveaways associated with it. We're trying to get it out there, and it is, you know, to celebrate 80 years of RFD's existence and 80 years of being, you know, being a part of the community.
1: And that will be happening this year.
6: That will be happening this year.
1: All right, so be sure to keep watching for details and be a part of it, because that's truly a monumental part of the development of our economy and also the whole city of Rockford is that airport.
6: Yeah, it's the airport. I mean, from an economic engine for the region, it's, you know, we provide a massive connectivity for the employment. You know, from the airport alone, hosting about 8,000 jobs on airport property. If you look at regionally, what the airport supports, around 20,000 jobs. But the reality is the economic impact. You know, the economic impact of the airport is around $4.7 billion, and that's all the induced impact for the Northern Illinois region. So it's one of these things of, as we start to begin, you know, but we, as we grow, it allows the local community and the support and the impact to reach Northern Illinois, and that's our goal, is to keep improving it.
1: The thing I like about you, Zach, is that you work from the ground up through the whole airport process. You started off as, what, a maintenance technician?
6: Yeah, as a maintenance technician.
1: And then you worked your way up to executive director, so you know every aspect from the ground up, really, you do.
6: Yeah, and there's not much that happens on the airport that I haven't been a part of, one way, shape, or form, and it's one of those things of, you know, have a unique view on a lot of it, but then being able to look at it from also from like a industry professional mindset of how can Rockford leverage this massive asset that we have and continue to do that to create impact for the community. And that's what we really try to do, is it's not so much, you know, just trying to focus what's happening just on the airport, but how can we connect what we're doing at the airport with what's happening locally.
1: All right, so we can connect with the Chicago Rockford International Airport on social media, or go to flyrfd.com and get all kinds of destinations, because they change constantly all the time. And it's as easy as they say, as easy as RFD. It really is super easy. I love the airport.
6: That's what we try to accomplish every day.
1: I appreciate you for coming in. That is Zach Oakley from your airport on This Week in the State Line.
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1: And welcome back. Rockford Mayor Tom McNamara now joining us on This Week in the State Line. Good morning, Tom. How are you?
9: Good morning, Steve. I'm doing great. How are you doing?
1: Very, very good, and excited about the Hard Rock announcement of the new convention center and hotel. Then on Monday, City Council had a vote. How did that go? Was it exciting?
9: Yes. Yeah, so first, Hard Rock, we are really fortunate to be partners with Hard Rock. Just so all your listeners are aware, City of Rockford gets a guaranteed $7 million a year based on our host community agreement with Hard Rock over them having the casino. Now, there are a couple of things that would reopen that agreement. That is, one of those is any new taxes the state wants to put on. Another is if a new casino comes within a certain mile radius, and we all know that Beloit will be opening their casino. So we know that agreement's going to be opened. And typically when that agreement's opened, we would then lose or have money reduced off that $7 million that we were guaranteed. Knowing that, we need to make a decision. Do we want to risk losing those funds, or do we want to further partner with Hard Rock and see if we can keep those funds and grow those funds? So we have decided to keep those funds and grow them. And doing so, we are issuing bonds so Hard Rock can take advantage of the lower interest rate that we can get at the city. And we are issuing bonds so that they can build a hotel and conference center. And so what they'll do is increase the amount of revenue that Hard Rock gets, which thus increases the amount of money that the city of Rockford would get. If we move forward with this, we are projected to get an additional $4 million per year. That's a significant increase. Now, residents have expressed some concerns that they don't want us issuing bonds and them having to pay bonds. Well, good news, the residents are not going to be the ones paying those bonds. Hard Rock will pay an annual payment to the city of Rockford that is equal or greater than the annual bond payment. So we really have this decision of, do we stay where we're at and let change happen to us and highly likely reduce the amount of revenue we get, or do we help and create a partnership and really shape the change that we will see, which will generate even more revenue to the city. I think generating the more revenue is a wise way to go. We've had a great partnership with Hard Rock. They've been really good stewards and partners with our community. And to me, this has all the upside and very, very limited to no risk.
1: I love the way you explained it. It's very easy to understand. The only question that I may have as a resident is that all of our bonds, is that everything in our little kitty, or we'd be down to zero after all these bonds are gone, or would there be more if we need them for something else?
9: Great question. So we have worked really hard to reduce the amount of debt that the city of Rockford has. This obviously, any additional amount will obviously impact your debt limit, but this will in no way hinder us from going out and issuing bonds and even excess of the $90 million that we're doing for Hard Rock. So we have plenty of bonding authority. We are in a sound bonding position when it comes to our financials. So this will not have that negative impact. If there's an emergency or there's something else we want to bond out for, we can easily do that.
1: Excellent. That was the big question that I'm sure a lot of us were thinking, didn't have the guts to ask. I'm just going to ask you because that's what this is all about, is an open conversation. So well explained.
9: Absolutely.
1: Very good. What's about this TIF district that people are starting to scratch their heads and going, hey, what is a TIF district?
9: Yeah, good question. So we are talking about, and we held a hearing this past Monday about a tax increment financing district. That is an economic development incentive tool to bring new businesses to our community. The area that we are talking about is about just over 1,500 acres south of the airport. We have worked really hard because this is prime real estate for economic development and industrial development in our community. We have very few what they would call green site locations for economic development in the city of Rockford. This is one of them. We've worked hard. We annexed this property in 2008, again in 2011. And this property, we've worked hard to bring water and sewer to this property. This is a fantastic site for economic development because it's near rail, it's near air, and it's near roads. Three major things that all businesses want to be close to. What this would do is it would create a tax increment financing district over just under 1,600 acres. Now, you've heard some concerns over residents saying, well, why are you going to TIF a data center? This is not agreeing to TIF any specific development. This is just saying this area should have this economic development tool so we can help attract new businesses to our area. Every single business would have to come before city council to request an incentive, to which there would be multiple public meetings and city council would have to take multiple votes to make that happen. So if a data center wanted to come to Rockford, which right now we have no proposal for a data center, but if it wanted to come to Rockford and this TIF district was in place, it would have to go through at least two public meetings and two different votes of city council to receive any incentive. It would be the same as if Steve's shoe repair manufacturer wanted to come to Rockford. It too would also have to go through multiple public meetings, multiple city votes. So this is really putting an overlay over an area saying this area is prime for economic development. This area needs to have economic development tools so that we can attract and compete on a regional, national, and even global basis to bring businesses to our area.
1: And it sounds like you did enough surveys and understanding that the rails and the air and all that kind of was in this area that could be very good for development. And that was alone, I thought that was really good. You did studies and you did your due diligence. And now this area is primed to attract all those wonderful new businesses. You explained it well. I totally understand that. And it had nothing to do with the data center actually coming at all. That was just
9: right. Just to be clear, Steve, Monarch has absolutely been talking to data centers. We are all aware of that. They also do not have an agreement with a data center, to my knowledge, as of this morning. I can tell you 100% confidently that we have been showing the site to numerous businesses and developers for other businesses to go there that are not a data center. So this is a fantastic site for economic development. I mean, it's between an airport and a landfill. It is prime for industrial development. It also has the water and sewer, has the rail, has the airport, and it has great access to important roads.
1: Well, since we're talking about great access and development, we just heard from Bill Rockford that there's going to be a big festival in the newly developed and newly renovated Davis Park, and we already have a date. That was all good news.
9: So this was really exciting. This week we were able to announce Rock Yard, which will be a new music festival on August 14th and August 15th. And August 15th is 815 Day, where we celebrate Rockford and our area. And so this is going to be so fun. Steve, I got to tell you, my father was mayor when Waterfront came to Rockford. And ever since I was knocking on doors to run for alderman back in late 2012 and early 2013, every single person I talked to says, well, bring back Waterfront. Well, we knew Waterfront wasn't coming back. But we are totally redeveloping Davis Park, as you mentioned. It's going to be fantastic with a new stage, public art, skate park, 6,000 square foot universally accessible playground. And it will be meant to be active. And one of its intentions is to hold music-related events with the new stage. And so I just couldn't thank Go Rockford and all the sponsors from Foresight Bank to Hard Rock Casino to bring this fantastic festival to our community. It'll be a great opportunity, especially on 815 Day, to celebrate Rockford, to bring people together and have kind of those last memories before, you know, the school year starts and everyone gets back into their routines.
1: So with that being said, Davis Park will be open and probably finished by then, right?
9: So Steve, you know, the clock is ticking now. John Groh and the fantastic folks at Go Rockford have that clock ticking. It'll be able to be utilized for this event. Will every single aspect be done? I sure hope so. If not, it'll certainly still be usable for this festival.
1: And I hope to see you at the next press conference when we actually announce the Country Yard show coming in Davis Park. That would be good, too.
9: That would be awesome. We need your help for that one.
1: Absolutely. Well, that's all I have. Anything you would like to add? Otherwise, I think we've completed our time today.
9: I think we're good. Again, just as always, Steve, I think this past 10 days or so, I think I've seen you about 12 times. Just genuinely appreciate not just what you do for your work, but how much you care about our community. It's so evident in all the places I see you. If it's helping a nonprofit or celebrating a big development, you're always there, and it really is appreciated.
1: Thank you. And that is This Week in the State Line.
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2: 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Like this.

0: enjoying the 100.5 8-Day Caribbean Cruise aboard the Carnival Cruise Ship Horizon. It's Steve Summers. You can go cruising with us February 13th through the 21st. We're going to Aruba. 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

0: enjoying the 100.5 8-Day Caribbean Cruise aboard the Carnival Cruise Ship Horizon. 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
11: Rockyard, which will be a new music festival on August 14th and August 15th. 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We are totally redeveloping Davis Park, as you mentioned. It's going to be fantastic with a new stage, public art, skate park, 6,000 square foot universally accessible playground, and it will be meant to be activated, and one of its intentions is to hold music related events with the new stage. And so I just couldn't thank Go Rockford and all the sponsors, Celebrate Rockford, to bring people together and have kind of those last memories before, you know, the school year starts and everyone gets back into their routines.
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0: ABC News, I'm Wayne Cabot. Unconstitutional, says Jamie Raskin, top Democrat on the House Judiciary Committee. What President Trump wants to do, have U.S. taxpayers pay off Trump allies, including January 6th rioters.
1: Congress never passed a slush fund for the oath, you know, the Oath Keepers and the Proud Boys and the rioters and insurrectionists, and we never would do that, so it's very clearly being made up by the President.
0: This $1.7 billion fund would be a condition for Trump to settle his $10 billion lawsuit against the IRS. No one has claimed responsibility for sending a drone into a nuclear power plant today in the United Arab Emirates, causing a generator fire but no radiation leak. Iran is suspected. The World Health Organization says there's no need to close down the borders, but it's declared a public health emergency in Congo and Uganda, at least 87 dead, hundreds sick, as workers race to contain an awful disease. This is ABC News.
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5: Showers during the nighttime hours have set off to the west of DeKalb County. The forecast model still trying to bring some of this activity into our area as we head through this morning. A lot of it may kind of hang out just to the west, but be safe. We'll mention a chance for a few showers this morning. We'll try to keep the afternoon dry, and we'll have a chance for some more showers to move back into the area very late tonight and into Monday. And in fact, the activity may tend to be on and off for the workday tomorrow. Chance for a few showers this morning. Variably cloudy, becoming breezy this afternoon. High 82. Partly cloudy, warm tonight. Some showers towards dawn. Low 66. Periods of showers and thunderstorms Monday. Possibility for a few strong storms. Breezy and warm. High around 82. How might spill?

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kiss. You cannot hear that song and not picture that scene in the movie Pretty Woman with Julia Roberts. It's Prince and Kiss. Hey there, I'm Linda with Billy Joel.

0: So that's something on your bucket list. Don't miss your chance. This could be their last year. Guns N' Roses on the way and the Whispers.
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0: It's Creed. Of course, the song is called Higher. And 7:32 from the Whispers. I don't think I've been to a wedding reception in the last, 20 years where that song hasn't been played during the reception. And of course, Rock Steady. On the way, Tears for Fears in the Cars.
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0: Chaka Khan, that big hair and amazing smile, and I feel for you. On the way, Cher and The Cure.
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ABC News, I'm Wayne Cabot. Criticism coming in from both parties on President Trump's reported offer to his lawsuit against the IRS.

0: On Moscow, the largest attack yet. A 27-year-old Bulgarian is the winner of the Eurovision contest. This is ABC News.
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4: Showers during the nighttime hours have set off to the west of DeKalb County. The forecast model is still trying to bring some of this activity into our area as we head through this morning. A lot of it may kind of hang out just to the west, but be safe. We'll mention a chance for a few showers this morning. We'll try to keep the afternoon dry, and we'll have a chance for some more showers to be back into the area very late tonight and into Monday. And in fact, the activity may tend to be on and off for the workday tomorrow. Chance for a few showers this morning. Variably cloudy, becoming breezy this afternoon. High 82. Partly cloudy, warm tonight. Some showers towards dawn, low 66. Periods of showers and thunderstorms Monday. Possibility for a few strong storms. Breezy and warm. High around 82. A mite spiel.

worship, nothing's going to stop us now. I'm Linda. One of my favorite things about seeing Stevie Nicks in concert, of course, all the scarves everywhere and all the different costume changes and of course.

0: 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The Cars. The song is called Magic. I've got The Cure in just a couple of minutes and Cher with a classic.
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0: point is that 5 to 6 that was written right there. Special commentary on Injustice was probably the most unlikely number one hit of this time. Didn't sound like anything out of anger.
1: First story, everybody thought it was a B-side. Supposedly, he broke it in. It was a wonderful accident. A guy at BBC heard it the way it is on the air, and it just blew up. So that was that. Then everyone knew it was

0: I think of The Cure, I always think of Hair and their videos from MTV and stuff back in the day, and just like Evan. On the way, the Four Seasons of Pat Benatar.
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0: 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That's a great memory test. Debbie Gibson in a minute.
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0: ABC News, I'm Wayne Cabot. Pushback from both parties over President Trump's plan to have taxpayers pay Trump allies, including January 6th rioters, with a $1.7 billion fund. Democrat Jamie Raskin says it's illegal. Republican Thomas Massie says the president doesn't have the authority. Both were on ABC's This Week. And Senator Massie's up for re-election this week in a Kentucky primary that President Trump wants him to lose.
1: I think that's going to help my fundraising at thomasmassie.com. Every time he tweets about me, it's good for, you know, some money coming in because people don't like that.
0: A Republican senator who defied Trump is sent packing by voters in Louisiana. Bill Cassidy lost his primary 5 years after voting to convict Trump in the January 6th attack. A video on social media shows kids in the Vatican teaching the Pope the viral 6-7 hand gesture.
2: $6!
0: And Leo managed to get it right, impressing the young faithful.

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2: Showers during the nighttime hours have set off to the west of DeKalb County. The forecast model still trying to bring some of this activity into our area as we head through this morning. A lot of it may kind of hang out just to the west, but be safe. We'll mention a chance for a few showers this morning. We'll try to keep the afternoon dry, and we'll have a chance for some more showers to move back into the area very late tonight and into Monday. In fact, the activity may tend to be on and off for the workday tomorrow. Chance for a few showers this morning, variably cloudy, becoming breezy this afternoon, high 82. Partly cloudy, warm tonight, some showers towards dawn, low 66. Periods of showers and thunderstorms Monday, possibility for a few strong storms, breezy and warm, high around 82. I'm Mike Spiel.
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song written by Prince. Of course, the Bengals, Manic Monday. I'm Linda. Thanks so much for hanging out with us. Hope you're having a really great Sunday. Get some rest. Put your feet up.

0: one of those songs that always makes it feel like it's tropical in here and smells like banana boat. Blondie. And the tide is high. Brian Adams in a minute and more on the way.
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0: Bryan Adams and that summer of 69. Bryan Adams, I saw a video of him the other day. He has not changed one bit. It's exactly the same. The Go-Go's in a couple of minutes, and Paula.
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0: Forever Summertime with the Go-Go's, we get the beat. By the way, there was a great documentary about them a couple of years back. If you haven't seen it, check it out. Where can you find your favorite movies? Mellencamp in just a minute, and Stevie Wonder.
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0: from the fund without cause, and the commission would be under no obligation to disclose its procedures or decision-making process. The move even alarmed some Republicans. Democrats saying Trump is creating a political slush fund that is utterly fraudulent.
1: Republican Senator Bill Cassidy became the first senator since 2017 to lose a primary challenge last night in Louisiana. Representative Julia Letlow and State Treasurer John Fleming advanced to a runoff. No negotiations planned today in the LIRR strike. New York Governor Kathy Hochul urging both sides to come together to work it out before the work week starts. This is ABC News.
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5: Increasing south breezes this afternoon. We gust up around 30 miles per hour. This southerly flow of air into the area will keep our temperatures warm for this time of the year, not only for this afternoon, but for Monday as well. Monday's high temperature may actually be a little on the tricky side because we are going to be featuring some on and off showers and perhaps some storms during the work day, and that may make it tough to reach the 80-degree mark, but we'll still try to aim for about 80, 82 for high tomorrow. 70s for Tuesday, and then cooler 60s will follow for a couple of days Wednesday and Thursday. Breezy and warm this afternoon, high 82. Partly cloudy, warm tonight. Chance for some showers towards morning, low 66. Periods of showers and thunderstorms Monday. Breezy, warm, high 82. I'm Mike Spiel.
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was always something so elegant about him. John Waite, Missing You. He cut a different version of that probably about 15 years ago with Alison Krauss. Just an updated version. So good. Here's Corey Hart from the Sun Dial.

0: Eddie Money and Baby Hold On. I shared an elevator with him once. Very nice man. Mellencamp in a minute. Peter Cetera, too.
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the phone on. You know, go to church, sit down, think of your love. Maybe they don't come home now. You're not going to be completing your ambitions. I think that the last hour of my past was just a little bit more. I'm trying to work constantly. But the world is really

0: the greatness of Stevie Wonder and Part-Time Lover. I'm Linda. Thanks again for making this a part of your weekend. The Eagles, in just a couple of minutes, I announced they've got more dates coming up at the Sphere. In fact, tickets just went on sale Friday for those. Don't wait to get yours. Bob Seger in a minute. And yes.
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0: Murkowski, a proposed Truth and Justice Commission from the Department of Justice is drawing pushback from both sides of the aisle. The commission would oversee a $1.7 billion fund aimed at paying out people who claim to have been unfairly targeted by the government. It would come in exchange for President Trump dropping his multi-billion dollar lawsuit against the IRS for playing a role in the leak of his tax returns in 2019 and 2020. President Trump still not signing off on an arms deal with Taiwan. U.S. Trade Representative Jamison Greer speaking with ABC's This Week.
1: The United States has sold arms to Taiwan for many years. It's also had many times when it didn't sell them. You know, President Obama, he had a pause in arms sales. President Bush did. Right now, the president's considering how to move forward on that.
0: And an Ebola outbreak in the Democratic Republic of Congo has been declared a public health emergency of international concern. 80 people there suspected to have died from the disease. This is ABC News.
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5: Increasing south breezes this afternoon. You gust up around 30 miles per hour. This southerly flow of air into the area will keep our temperatures warm for this time of the year, not only for this afternoon, but for Monday as well. Monday's high temperature may actually be a little on the tricky side because we are going to be featuring some on and off showers and perhaps some storms during the work day, and that may make it tough to reach the 80-degree mark, but we'll still try to aim for about 80, 82 for high tomorrow. 70s for Tuesday, and then cooler 60s will follow for a couple of days Wednesday and Thursday. Breezy and warm this afternoon, high 82. Partly cloudy, warm tonight. Chance for some showers towards morning, low 66. Periods of showers and thunderstorms Monday. Breezy, warm, high 82. I'm Mike Spiel.

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I think they're doing your farewell tour right now. Well, I love this song, and by the time it shows up in the movie, St. Elmo's Fire, you're already in tears. Here's John Paul.

0: Guns N' Roses, and welcome to the jungle. You practically smell the aquanet through the radio. 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

0: played that one in forever. ABC, the song is called Poison Arrow. Some of the greatest guitar pickers in a bit, and Earth, Wind & Fire on the way.
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0: progressive rock from back in the, I guess they started in the 60s. Over time, there have been a lot of members of the band. And from what I understand, they are still touring. There's an incarnation of them that's still out there touring. And of course, yes. Hey, more of your favorites on the way.
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0: Tabusky. Primary elections coming up this week include high-profile races in Alabama, Idaho, Oregon, Pennsylvania, and Georgia. Also in Kentucky, where Republican Thomas Massie is facing a tough primary challenge and increasing criticism from President Trump. Massie is part of a bipartisan chorus of voices now criticizing a proposed fund from the Trump administration, which would be used to finance payouts to those who claim they were wronged by the government. Democratic Representative Jamie Raskin also taking issue with the idea.
1: This is completely unconstitutional, and Congress has got to move to stop it, not just the courts.
0: Another hantavirus case has been confirmed in Canada from one of the passengers aboard that Dutch cruise vessel. Total cases worldwide now sits at 11. And in New York,
2: I'm urging all parties once again to bargain at the table and to get a deal done.
0: Governor Kathy Hochul weighing in on the Long Island Railroad strike, which could affect 250,000 passengers tomorrow. This is ABC News.
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6: Increasing south breezes this afternoon. We gust up around 30 miles per hour. This southerly flow of air into the area will keep our temperatures warm for this time of the year, not only for this afternoon, but for Monday as well. Monday's high temperature may actually be a little on the tricky side because we are going to be featuring some on and off showers and perhaps some storms during the workday, and that may make it tough to reach the 80-degree mark, but we'll still try to aim for about 80, 82 for high tomorrow. 70s for Tuesday, and then cooler 60s will follow for a couple of days Wednesday and Thursday. Breezy and warm this afternoon, high 82. Partly cloudy, warm tonight. Chance for some showers towards morning, low 66. Periods of showers and thunderstorms Monday. Breezy, warm, high 82. I'm Mike Spiel.

0: were a big hit for country band Lone Star, but that was the original Mark Cohen walking in Memphis. Prince on the way, and we'll hear from the Journey soon.
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0: They say they got their name by just opening up the dictionary, pointing to a random word, and joke that they were really happy they didn't land on commode instead of Commodores. That's Lady Blueberry Nightclub. Brian Adams on the way, and just around the corner, Eddie Grant.
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2: Increasing south breezes this afternoon. You gust up around 30 miles per hour. This southerly flow of air into the area will keep our temperatures warm for this time of the year, not only for this afternoon, but for Monday as well. Monday's high temperature may actually be a little on the tricky side because we are going to be featuring some on and off showers and perhaps some storms during the workday, and that may make it tough to reach the 80-degree mark, but we'll still try to aim for about 80, 82 for high tomorrow. 70s for Tuesday, and then cooler 60s will follow for a couple of days Wednesday and Thursday. Breezy and warm this afternoon, high 82. Partly cloudy, warm tonight. Chance for some showers towards morning, low 66. Periods of showers and thunderstorms Monday. Breezy, warm, high 82. I'm Mike Spiel.
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0: Love that, Rimrod Stewart. Do you think I'm sexy? What are they going to say? No, not really. Of course he was sexy, especially back then. On tour this year alongside Richard Marx and Howard Jones for select dates. Stick around. We've got Bananarama on the way and REM around the corner.
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0: Carlisle and Mad About You. And just before that, we heard from R.E.M. And yeah, we've got Billy Joel on the way from his Innocent Man album. 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

0: with the first song to be performed at the London Astoria, In Excess with New Sensation. Steve Miller Band coming up in just a bit. Edie Brickell.
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0: completed his race, the first senator to lose a primary challenge since 2017. A rare variant of Ebola is now being closely monitored in the Democratic Republic of the Congo. So far, at least 80 people are suspected to have died from the illness. Dr. Jean Kaseya, Director General of Africa's Centers for Disease Control and Prevention.
1: We need in Africa to start to say we must manufacture vaccines, medicines that we need. Because we cannot on a daily basis, when we have an outbreak, to be on panic mode. Currently, I'm on panic mode. Because people are dying, I don't have medicine.
0: And an Air Force base outside Boise, Idaho has been locked down after two planes appear to have crashed in midair. Emergency responders now on the scene. This is ABC News.
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5: Increasing south breezes this afternoon. We gust up around 30 miles per hour. This southerly flow of air into the area will keep our temperatures warm for this time of the year, not only for this afternoon, but for Monday as well. Monday's high temperature may actually be a little on the tricky side because we are going to be featuring some on and off showers and perhaps some storms during the work day, and that may make it tough to reach the 80-degree mark, but we'll still try to aim for about 80, 82 for high tomorrow. 70s for Tuesday, and then cooler 60s will follow for a couple of days Wednesday and Thursday. Breezy and warm this afternoon, high 82. Partly cloudy, warm tonight. Chance for some showers towards morning, low 66. Periods of showers and thunderstorms Monday. Breezy, warm, high 82. I'm Mike Spiel.
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0: That was the only hit for a reggae band out of San Diego. That's Big Mountain and Baby, I Love Your Way. Hang on, we've got Eagles on the way, and we'll also hear from After the Fire.
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0: Dabusky, the Department of Justice could announce as soon as tomorrow a $1.7 billion fund to finance payouts to those who claim they were wronged by the government. It's part of a proposal to settle President Trump's $10 billion lawsuit against the IRS. Democratic Representative Jamie Raskin of Maryland responding on ABC's This Week.
1: This, of course, is a political grievance fund that Donald Trump can use to pay off his friends. If these people have a valid cause of action, they should bring it to the court like every other American does and use the system of due process and proving things by clear and convincing evidence or preponderance of evidence, go and prove it. But the idea that Donald Trump can just pass it out like a pardon is absurd.
0: Police in Austin have issued a shelter-in-place order for parts of the city as they work to identify suspects in 10 random shootings today, including two incidents at local fire stations. This is ABC News.
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0: warm this afternoon, high 82. Partly cloudy, warm tonight. Chance for some showers towards morning, low 66. Periods of showers and thunderstorms Monday, breezy, warm, high 82. I'm Mike Spiel.
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I love this so much. Despite being hugely famous, he always maintained just this average joke persona. In fact, his home number always remained in the phone book. Now, for those younger listeners, a phone book is something you can ask for. Let's go. 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

0: Times Roll, that's The Cars, written by Rico Kasich, as a sarcastic commentary of what rock and roll thinks constitutes a good time. Phil Collins on the way, and we'll have Tina Turner around the corner.
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to the gate. Our footprint moves off of us and back to the hill. We're at the mouse. I'm Lacey, and that's your birthday at 1 on the 4th.

0: Mr. Big with their biggest hit, "Wants to Be With You." Not their only one, though. They hit the chart again with a cover of Cat Stevens' "Wild World." Kim Valley Mason. Then at Work on the Way, Club Nouveau as well.
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0: ABC News, I'm Chuck Stevenson. 10 random shootings that terrorized folks in Austin, Texas this weekend being investigated, police say, with two of the three people they're looking for now in custody. 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
1: At this time, we can confirm that four individuals have been shot. One has sustained serious injury, and the other three minor injuries.
0: No word on the motive or motives. A person in Canada who is on that cruise ship has been confirmed to have hantavirus. Worrying doctors and others, more than 20 Ebola outbreaks in...
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3: We'll be featuring some warmer than normal conditions for tonight into Tuesday. Looking for readings to just kind of level off in the mid-60s tonight and maybe mid to upper 60s for lows Monday night. Kind of hang around 80, 82 for high Monday, and mid to upper 70s should follow for Tuesday, and cooler 60s Wednesday, Thursday. We are going to be looking for a chance for some showers, some thunderstorms for Monday, a few strong storms possible, and then we'll do it all over again on Tuesday. Forecast for tonight, partly cloudy, warm, a chance for some showers to arrive towards morning, low 66, period to showers and some thunderstorms Monday, breezy and warm, high 82, more showers and storms early and late Monday night, low 67, I'm Mike Spiel.

0: I Think of You, that is Janet Jackson. 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Soft sell on the way, and just around the corner, we'll hear from Quarter Flash.
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0: You can find him performing a Vegas residency the first week of June. Brian Adams with Cuts Like a Knife. Bon Jovi coming up, and we'll also hear from Rupert Holmes.
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0: the top 10 of 1979. That's Rupert Holmes and Escape, the Pina Colada song. My name is Trixie. I want to thank you again for letting us provide the soundtrack to your Sunday. John Mellencamp on the way. We'll also hear from Banana.
1: 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It's something shifts.

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0: ABC News, I'm Chuck Severson. 10 apparently random shootings that terrorized folks in Austin, Texas this weekend. The Coast of Shelter-in-Place alert are being investigated, police say, with two of the three people they were looking for in custody.
1: These individuals are armed and dangerous. They shot four people already today.
0: 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Austin Police Chief Lisa Davis.
2: At this time, we can confirm that four individuals have been shot. One has sustained serious injury. And the other three, minor injuries.
0: A person in Canada who was on that cruise ship has been confirmed with hantavirus. African public health officials say there have been more than 20 Ebola outbreaks in Congo and Uganda. A federal mediator ordering both sides back to the negotiations tonight in the Long Island Railroad strike. Two military jets collided in midair at an air show at an Air Force base outside Boise, Idaho. The military says the crews ejected safely. Oil prices are higher. This is ABC News.
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